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That's Matchbox 20. Hi there, I'm Karen Van Zandt. I hope you're having a great evening so far. We have a lot of fun things to get into this evening, including up next your entertainment news and the latest on the supposed Taylor Swift wedding. But first, Meghan Trainor.

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0: Bruno Mars, I Just Might. Hi, it's Karen, and I hope you're having a wonderful evening. So, of course, 4th of July weekend is almost here, and that's been the rumored date of when Taylor Swift and Travis Kelce are supposedly getting married. And it's looking more and more like that's happening at Madison Square Garden over the 4th of July weekend. Now, obviously, they haven't given out all of the details, and they're not going to, but City Hall did confirm that a permit application was filed to close off surrounding streets of Madison Square Garden between July 2nd through the 4th. There will also be a public tent set up outside the venue that'll hold 500 to 999 attendees. So yeah, something's going on. I'm guessing a wedding.
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0: That's Miley with Flowers. My name's Karen Van Zandt. Thanks so much for hanging out with me tonight. Hang out with me on Instagram at Karen on the Air. Appreciate you being here, too.
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Naked Eyes. I'm Karen Van Zandt. Of course, the World Cup is in full swing, and we are talking up next, not about the actual game, but the actual food you can buy while you're there. Stick around.

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0: Glass Animals with Heat Waves. I'm Karen. And when it comes to the World Cup, of course, it's going on being hosted here in the United States, Mexico, and Canada. There are some really great food options, and some of them are pretty wild, too. So these are some of the actual foods that you can buy if you're attending one of the World Cup matches. In Miami, they have fancy AF tots. So it's three fried hash browns topped with caviar, creme fraiche, which is like fancy sour cream, and then chives, all for the low, low price of $75. Look, I love tater tots, but I'm not paying $75 for them. In Los Angeles, you have the Twinkie Cheeseburger. It's a cheeseburger topped with a bacon-wrapped jalapeno stuffed with brisket and cream cheese. That one also sounds good. They don't have the price on that one, but it's in LA, so I'm going to guess that it's pretty spendy.
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0: Coming up in just a few minutes, well, we're going to learn something. Time to go back on this day in history. After the birthday boy, Benson Boone, this is Beautiful Things.

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0: Well, it's June 25th. It's time for us to go back on this day in history to learn something. And there's some movie trivia for you. This must be a really big day for movie releases because there are a bunch of really great movies that were released on this day. For example, 44 years ago in 1984 or 1982, John Carpenter's The Thing was released with Kurt Russell. You've also got in Sleepless in Seattle 33 years ago on this day. It was released in 1993. Of course, Tom Hanks and Meg Ryan. And it was 22 years ago on this day in 2004 that The Notebook with Ryan Gosling and Rachel McAdams was released.
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0: Katie swims and lose control. I'm Karen. Thanks for being here tonight. We're almost to the weekend.
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0: Alex Warren. That's Ordinary. My name's Karen Van Zandt, and it's time to find the good news, your good news story for your Thursday night. I love this story, a story from a guy in England. His name is Mark. Mark just found his wallet, but he lost it more than 30 years ago. Yeah, he said it made him feel like he was opening up a time capsule. Could you imagine? So somebody found his wallet. It was buried in an overgrown piece of land, and they put out a notice on Facebook. That's when Mark reached out and went to retrieve it. The best part was seeing an old job ID. He said it made him nostalgic for his younger years. Pretty cool, though, to get such a rare glimpse into your past.
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0: In your entertainment news this hour, I love this story so much. Ryan Gosling, he was doing an interview recently, and they were asking him about his acting inspiration. He said his first Hollywood idol, Deidre Hall from Days of Our Lives. I bet you would have never guessed that. I loved Days of Our Lives as a kid, so I love his answer. Deidre is 78 years old now, and she's played Dr. Marlena Evans since 1976. He said he remembers watching the show when he was a kid and being impressed by her work, especially when her character got possessed by the devil. You all remember that one.
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0: That's the weekend. I'm Karen, and next weekend is 4th of July. Hard to believe, but that means could Taylor Swift and Travis Kelce be getting married? The big rumor, of course, as I'm sure you've heard, is that they're getting married at Madison Square Garden. A lot of people think it's happening on July 3rd, which is a week from tomorrow, and it's looking like that might be the case. Apparently, City Hall in New York City, City Hall confirmed that a permit application was filed to close off surrounding streets of Madison Square Garden between July 2nd and July 4th. There will also be a public tent set up outside the venue that will hold anywhere between 500 and 1,000 attendees. So yeah, it's looking more and more like either they're just really pulling a prank on everybody and just throwing a big party, which would be kind of funny, or yeah, they're probably getting married next weekend at Madison Square Garden.
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After all, these are your favorite songs, right? 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

0: It's June 25th, and your celebrity birthdays include singer Benson Boone, you know his big hit, Beautiful Things. He's 24 today. Actress Linda Cardellini, you know her from ER, Mad Men, the MCU. She is 51. And Ricky Gervais, comedian, actor, creator of the TV show The Office. He is 65 today.
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0: Danielle Smith with Stargazing. I'm Karen. Hope you're having a great night. 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

0: Well, with the World Cup going on, somebody decided to go through all the stadiums that are hosting the matches in here in the United States, Canada, and in Mexico to find the kind of outlandish things on the menu, the expensive things. One of the ones that I thought was very interesting is from Miami. It's the Fancy AF Tots. So basically, it's three fried hash browns. It's topped with caviar, creme fraiche, and chives, all for the low, low price of $75. Look, I love tater tots, but I'm not spending $75 on tater tots. That's insane, right? Some of the other things include maple bacon smoky in Vancouver. It's a smoked sausage topped with bacon, onion jam, and maple syrup. I would 1,000% eat that. There is no price listed on that one, though.
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0: Well, it's right around this time each evening. We like to go back on this day in history to learn something. 59 years ago on this day, the year was 1967, the Beatles performed All You Need Is Love on live TV for an audience of 200 million people. 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

0: There's Taylor. I'm Karen Van Zandt. I hope you have a great rest of your night, and I'll talk to you again tomorrow.
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0: Mars and I Just Might. Remember Rolodexes? Maybe your parents or grandparents had one. Basically, it was like a steel enclosed little wheel that was alphabetized, and you could put business cards in there or people's names and everything else. Well, a woman has gone viral because she bought one at an estate sale for just a few bucks, and she found it that it was filled with business cards from long-forgotten New York City shops and services. And instead of throwing it away, she started looking up the businesses and sharing their stories online, tracking down which ones still exist, which ones closed, and what replaced them. Now, her project has struck a chord with people fascinated by the glimpse into a pre-digital New York and a nostalgic way for small businesses that once defined neighborhoods, which is very important. It also became a reminder of how quickly the city changes and how easily its history can disappear without someone preserving it.
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There's a new trend on TikTok where people are hosting Saturday or Sunday swaps. Maybe you can try it this weekend. I'll tell you more after we hear from Prince. Right now, it's Ella Langley with a great song. 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

0: Prince, Little Red Corvette. This is something you might want to try this weekend. One of the latest trends on TikToks involves friends hosting what they're calling a Saturday or Sunday swap. Now, what happens is everyone brings something to share or trade, whether it's homemade bread, flowers, fresh produce, honey, baked goods, coffee beans, candles, even books. The concept has people comparing it to having like mini farmers markets right in their living room. And the creators of it say it's a fun way to spend time together, support one another's hobbies, and leave with something new without spending a lot of money. I kind of like that.
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Bryan Adams in the summer of 69. Coming up, got some Michael Jackson for you right now from K-Pop Demon Hunters. This is Huntrix and Golden.

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0: Michael with Man in the Mirror. I'm John Laurenti, Man in Your Radio. And I'm sure, like me, we're all striving to find the best quality of life possible, right? Well, there's a new survey out that looked beyond economics to things like safety, culture, transportation, green space, and even whether you can get a good meal late at night. And this year, it turns out that the most livable cities are European and Asian, while most North American cities fell short due to crime, inequality, and housing pressures. These are the top five most livable cities in the world. At number five, Sydney, Australia. Number four, Vienna, Austria. Lisbon, Portugal, coming in at number three. Copenhagen, Denmark, at number two. And coming in as the most livable city in the world, Tokyo, Japan.
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Might be a birthday coming up. I'll tell you what it is and whose jersey it is after we hear from Adele. Right now, it's Hozier and Too Sweet.

0: Adele, and someone like you. A recent piece of baseball history is going up for bids next month. I mean, my birthday's coming up if you're interested. The jersey Aaron Judge wore during his New York Yankees debut on August 13th, 2016, will be auctioned off as part of a Sotheby's Summer Sports Marquee auction. Now, the auction house has a pre-sale estimate of the jersey between $3 and $5 million, and the bidding runs from July 1st through the 20th.
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0: Alex Warren and Ordinary. 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On the other hand, married men tended to have the least number of drinks, while unmarried and divorced men tended to have the highest number.
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0: Shaboozy with a bar song, Tipsy. Can I ask you something? Do you have a best friend at the office? Well, if you don't, get one. I mean, if you're new to the office, that's fine. But if you've been there for, you know, a year or a little longer, yeah, it's recommended that you get an office friend. Because when you have a best friend relationship with someone that you work with, you're 7 times more likely to be more engaged in your job, which is a good thing. Your boss would appreciate that. And you know what that means? It means you'll get more done and have more fun doing it.
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0: Cause I gotta have faith. Ooh, I gotta have faith. Because I gotta have faith.
1: George Michael with Faith. If you're planning on traveling to New York City for the 4th of July, well, stay away from Madison Square Garden during that weekend because permits were filed for street closures for the Taylor Travis wedding from July 2nd through the 4th. This wedding's really going to happen in New York City at Madison Square Garden. Here she is with the fate of Ophelia.

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0: Phil Collins. He's gearing up to go into the Rock and Roll Hall of Fame as a solo artist. It's his second entry into the hall, and that'll be happening in November. Is your commute stressing you out? Well, do something that we're actually helping you with. 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Singing interrupts the breathing pattern that causes anger and tension, and we help relieve that.
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I'll tell you after we hear from Shakira. 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

0: Shakira, and Whenever, Wherever. I'm John Laurenti, and occasionally I will have a slip of the tongue. 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

0: Miles Smith with Stargazing. Let me ask you something. 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Unload to one person and only to someone willing to unload back. Then you'll have as much on him as he does on you. 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That's a sign of disloyalty, and you don't need that. And if you get caught, well, don't get caught. Bosses need to trust their people, and once that trust is broken, it's over.
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0: Olivia Dean in Man I Need. We're all trying to lose weight, or at least try to stay healthy and keep within our weight range, right? Especially now that we're getting ready for beach season. And the best way to do that is you can use your nose to lose weight. There are some scents out there that will stimulate your appetite. But doctors say that the smell of olive oil, garlic, green apples, bananas, fennel, and grapefruit can curb your urge to eat. All you have to do is sniff them. You don't even have to eat them.
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The toughest question a boyfriend or husband can answer is, do these jeans make me look fat? I'll tell you how you're supposed to answer, and it'll be okay. We'll do it after we hear from the Chili Peppers. Right now, it's Taylor.

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0: Red Hot Chili Peppers and Under the Bridge. This question is one that gets asked all the time. But how is a guy supposed to answer if his wife or girlfriend asks, "Do these jeans make me look fat?" Under no circumstances should he answer yes. That would be, it's over. The best answer? You really look great. Look at that curve they give you. But suppose she really does look a little chubby? Well, then blame the clothes by saying, "You know, those pants just aren't hitting you right." Good luck.
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0: 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I'm John Laurenti. As always, I'll leave you with this. Women spend hours shopping and agonizing over buying just the right bathing suit. 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
1: Yes, it is.
0: Yay. 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

0: Toby, and you give love a bad name, and it's Liz and Chris. 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
1: All right, today is June 26th. If you're celebrating a birthday, you're a Cancer, and your horoscope says emotional burnout could trigger strange behavior if you don't take time to nurture yourself. 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Work from home if possible, and keep a light schedule to prioritize rest. 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You'll feel renewed by the time afternoon rolls in. Unwind with family and friends tonight.
0: Yeah, buddy.
1: Today is take your dog to work day.
0: Really?
1: No. National Food Truck Day.
0: Yes.
1: Yes. National Coconut Day. Mm-hmm. And it's LGBTQ plus Equality Day.
0: Celebrated today, Ariana Grande turns 33. Actor Sean Hayes is 56. Nick Offerman is also 56. And Chris O'Donnell is also 56.
1: Oh, okay.
0: Wow, 56 is a good number today. And if you're celebrating, happy birthday to you. 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
0: It's Liz and Chris. I have vacation news coming up in about 7 minutes. Now it's Sia and Unstoppable.

0: Its journey had open arms, and it's Liz and Chris, and now two pieces of vacation news. Will you be flying somewhere? Well, now that we're spending more and more time that, you know, waiting at the airport, what do you do to kill time? Yeah, there's a survey on this too. 51% of us go to the bar and drink.
1: Yep.
0: 19% gulp down a fast food meal, and the rest of it's just kind of sit and wait and wait and wait. Now, here's an interesting question. When you do go on vacation, how long does it take for you to feel relaxed? Well, the average amount of time adults say it takes to feel relaxed is 2.5 days.
1: Really?
0: But get this, 6% of those polled admit they never feel relaxed on vacation, no matter how long the vacation is. So try some exercise on your vacation.
1: What?
0: Or you can do what I do. Pop open an ice cold Natty Light.
1: There it is.
0: Or two. Or three.
1: Okay.
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0: Taylor Swift and Opalite, and it's Liz and Chris on your Friday morning. Let's see what's on Friday Night TV. Now, remember, Friday nights are not very strong, but let's see what we have for you. This makes Liz happy. Dateline is fresh on NBC. 2020 is fresh on ABC, and it's 2 hours long tonight. That makes Liz very happy.
1: Yes.
0: The CW has a two-hour Taylor Swift special, Liz.
1: Yeah.
0: Fox has more of the World Cup action, of course, and CBS Giving Up Again. They're all reruns tonight. Some of the movies on tonight, I guess I would call this a classic now. Independence Day, that's on AMC. I do like that one. Ocean's 12 is the movie on TNT tonight. I don't think Liz likes this one. Toy Story 4.
1: Oh, no.
0: That's the movie on Freeform tonight. And this is a good movie. Black Panther. That's the movie on FX tonight. That's really not bad.
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0: It's Ed Sheeran and Bad Habits, and it's Liz and Chris Friday morning. What kind of dirt do you have today, Liz?
1: Okay, is Travis Kelce getting nervous about the cost of his wedding?
0: Uh-oh.
1: I'll explain coming up.
0: All right, that's in about, 10 minutes. Now it's In Sync, and it's going to be me, or May, whatever.

0: Hunter X and Golden, and it's Liz and Chris. Time for the dirt now, and here's Liz.
1: All right, well, Kylie Jenner's being sued by a former personal chef who claims Kylie's demands led her to suffer a miscarriage. Mm. The woman claims she was expected to work 11 to 12-hour shifts 5 days a week. And when she complained, she was told by a supervisor to stop upsetting Kylie and making her depressed.
0: Wow.
1: She is seeking unspecified damages. And Tom Holland really cashed in with Spider-Man Brand New Day. He had creative control, a $25 million paycheck, plus bonuses, a compound with personal chefs, and a dedicated on-set gym. He also got to meet with the writers every 2 weeks to help build the story. Huh. And is Travis Kelce getting nervous about the cost of his multiple-day wedding? At this point, we've heard lots of things, but a small celebration is set to be held July 2nd for 100 people, and then the larger party July 3rd. But check this out. A man who looks a lot like him is wanted for purse snatching in Salem.
0: Wow.
1: I'm just saying, you got to make ends meet somehow, and that's your dirt.
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0: It's Justin Bieber and Daisies, and it's Liz and Chris. Well, two major movies out this week across America, Jackass Best and Last. It's a final farewell to the TV show, combining new stunts with a behind-the-scenes look at previous episodes, and it's rated R. And the big one this weekend is Supergirl. We follow Kara Zor-El as she leaves Earth to go on an interplanetary mission of vengeance and justice. Oh. She teams up with an unlikely companion to take on a dangerous adversary, starring Millie Alcock and Jason Momoa. That's an interesting combination right there. But here's the weird deal. The critics are all over the place on this one. Some say it's entertaining. Some say it's really dark and not very good. So good luck with that. Number one last week was Toy Story 5. I'm pretty sure it's going to be number one again this weekend. We'll let you know Monday.
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1: So?
0: I just like saying that.
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1: Okay.
0: We have your Friday birthday list coming up in about 10 minutes. 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

And this town's lost its faith. Our colors will fade eventually. So if our time is running out, day after day, we'll make the mundane a masterpiece. Oh my, my, oh my, my love, I take one look at you, you're taking me out.

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0: Pat Benatar, hit me with your best shot, and it's Liz and Chris. Friday morning, it's time for the Friday birthday list and the other stuff that goes with the birthdays, and here's Liz.
1: All right, today is June 26th. 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Today's Take Your Dog to Work Day.
0: Really?
1: No. Mm. National Food Truck Day.
0: That's better.
1: National Coconut Day.
0: Okay.
1: And it's LGBTQ plus Equality Day.
0: All right. Celebrated today, Ariana Grande turns 33. Oh. Actor Sean Hayes is 56 today. Nick Offerman is also 56 today. And Chris O'Donnell is also 56 today. Apparently, 56 is the number for today. And if you're celebrating, happy birthday to you.
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0: It's Liz and Chris. Coming up in about 15 minutes, I have relationship news, but I'm not sure this is smart news.
1: Oh.
0: I'll explain in 15 minutes. Now it's Benson Boone.

0: Dan Hartman, I Can Dream About You, and it's Liz and Chris.
1: All right, Chris, it is that time.
0: What?
1: It is time for my clickbait.
0: Oh.
1: I clicked these titles so you wouldn't have to.
0: Thank you.
1: You're welcome. Okay, I don't think the first one's very surprising. Basically, it was secret tricks to lose lots of weight to be ready for bikini season.
0: Oh.
1: Right? I'm all about this one.
0: Yeah.
1: So I clicked like 80 single times, and you know what?
0: What?
1: No secret. It's the same stupid stuff they always tell you. Eat right, exercise, blah, blah, blah. Not a fan. Eight things you need to do before proposing. Yeah, basically, it's just get your life in order. But you know what? It's probably about time you do that anyway, isn't it?
0: Yeah.
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10: Happy Friday. Aside from a stray shower or thunderstorm, it's going to be another mostly sunny, hot, and windy one with a high of around 91 with a breezy south wind at about 15 to 25. Overnight tonight, a few clouds around, though warm and breezy with a low of around 77. And heading into your Saturday, lots of sunshine, maybe a couple clouds, hot and windy with a high of around 94 with a south wind at about 15 to 25. From the KXI 12 First Alert Weather Center, I'm meteorologist Brian Briggs.
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0: Lumineers, oh hey, and it's Liz and Chris on your Friday. What kind of dirt do you have today, Liz?
1: Well, it's been a minute, Chris, but I have Jersey Shore dirt.
0: Oh, All right, that's coming up in about 10 minutes. Now it's Vanessa Carlton and 1,000 Miles.

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0: Taylor Swift and the Fate of Ophelia, and it's Liz and Chris. Friday morning, time for the Friday Dirt, and nobody does the dirt like Liz.
1: Well, Miley Cyrus's fiance, Max Mirando, claims he will be taking her last name after they're married. Max says Miley has built an iconic name and brand since she was 12, so he thinks it would be wrong to ask her to give it up. So Max says he will become a Cyrus to stand behind her legacy.
0: Okay.
1: And so far, the wedding rumors for Taylor Swift, it looks like the small celebration for about 100 people is set for next Thursday. Larger party for about 1,000 people for Friday. The venue still a secret, but is Travis Kelce getting nervous? Because for some reason, police are looking for a man that looks a lot like Travis Kelce.

0: being a perch snatcher in Salem.
1: Oh.
0: And it's been a minute since I had a Jersey Shore dirt, but here we go. On Wednesday, JWoww invited 50 friends and family to a special screening of her new film, Nanny Cam. But it turned out to be a surprise wedding for her and professional wrestler Zach Carpinello.
1: Oh.
0: JWoww invited her Jersey Shore castmates, except Angelina and Ronnie, who are said to be extremely upset and hurt about being left out. And that's your dirt.
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13: Happy Friday. Aside from a stray shower or thunderstorm, it's going to be another mostly sunny, hot, and windy one with a high of around 91 with a breezy south wind at about 15 to 25. Overnight tonight, a few clouds around, though warm and breezy with a low of around 77. And heading into your Saturday, lots of sunshine, maybe a couple clouds, hot and windy with a high of around 94 with a south wind at about 15 to 25. From the KXI 12 First Alert Weather Center, I'm meteorologist Brian Briggs.
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0: It's Billie Eilish, Birds of a Feather, and it's Liz and Chris.
1: I don't know if you've noticed, Chris, but the world keeps getting crazier and crazier.
2: Oh, yeah.
1: Remember not too long ago, I was horrified about jumping worms?
2: Uh-huh.
1: Well, this morning, I'm hearing about octopus bunnies.
2: What?
1: Yeah, you heard me correctly. In a couple states, rabbits are being spotted with tentacles sprouting from their heads.
2: That's not normal.
1: No, not at all. Evidently, they're infected with, I don't know, some sort of virus I'm not even going to try to pronounce.
2: Yeah.
1: And it's causing horn-like tumors around their heads.
2: Wow.
1: So children have nicknamed them octopus bunnies based on their appearance.
2: Wow.
1: That's it, Chris. That's the final straw. Stop the earth. I want off.
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way to kick off the week, and we are playing some great music and introducing you to newer artists like Olivia Dean. She performed at the Grammys this year. This is Man I Need.

plastic from the fray and how to save a life. Did you stay up yesterday and watch USA take on Turkey in the World Cup? Now, we lost that one, but our record is with one loss, so I believe we move on to that next level anyway. So that's some good news. I've been following the World Cup because it's been so much fun. I'm Andrea Jackson. 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

0: music from Tiffany. 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

0: 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I love that music that just makes you smile. And Bruno Mars tends to do that for us, doesn't he? That is the song I Just Might. And you know, Bruno is on his tour right now, that world tour, the romantic tour. That is a great show. You will not sit down during the show. So much fun. 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
9: Happy Friday. Aside from a stray shower or thunderstorm, it's going to be another mostly sunny, hot, and windy one with a high of around 91 with a breezy south wind at about 15 to 25. Overnight tonight, a few clouds around, though warm and breezy with a low of around 77. And heading into your Saturday, lots of sunshine, maybe a couple clouds, hot and windy with a high of around 94 with a south wind at about 15 to 25. From the KXI 12 First Alert Weather Center, I'm meteorologist Brian Briggs.
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0: is a fun one. That is Shaboozy and the Bar Song. 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I've got some Seal, Kiss from a Rose, and Adele coming up.
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about a movie to watch this summer, why not K-pop Demon Hunters? I could tell you it is a great animation movie and has won a Grammy Award for this song, Golden, and an Oscar for Best Animated Film of the Year. Enjoy some great music to kick off the weekend.

0: Yeah, the Kid Laroi with Justin Bieber and Stay. I hope you keep it right here and stay on our radio station over the weekend because we are playing some great music. I'm Andrea Jackson. I've got the latest in tech trends, by the way. And as we're talking about this chip technology, it's important to keep you updated. IBM has unveiled the world's first sub-1 nanometer chip technology. And this is expected to enable significantly more powerful computers without a corresponding energy increase, which is important because it's been in the news about these data centers and how much water they need and energy. Oh, yeah, the fight has already begun over those. So this chip technology with IBM could really be a game changer, no doubt. That is the latest in tech trends. We will have more on Monday.
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1: Storytellers, that is Lucas Graham in 7 years. 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Hey, listen, are you headed out for a carnival this summer? A good time with your friends? What are some of the most dangerous foods as far as your heart goes? And they're just not that great for you. We're talking about deep fried butter and cheeseburger donuts. Not the best choice. What about fried Coca-Cola? Haven't had that yet. And peanut butter and jelly on a corn dog? I have to admit, I have never even heard of that food combination. I'm a bit of a foodie. I might take a little mini bite, but definitely will not consume the whole thing on that one.
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7: Happy Friday. Aside from a stray shower or thunderstorm, it's going to be another mostly sunny, hot, and windy one with a high of around 91 with a breezy south wind at about 15 to 25. Overnight tonight, a few clouds around, though warm and breezy with a low of around 77. And heading into your Saturday, lots of sunshine, maybe a couple clouds, hot and windy with a high of around 94 with a south wind at about 15 to 25. From the KXI 12 First Alert Weather Center, I'm meteorologist Brian Briggs.
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0: 7.5 K-Lake, we are the Lake Station. That is music from Taylor Swift, I Knew It, I Knew You. And that is from the movie Toy Story 5. And she actually co-wrote that with Randy Newman. If you'll remember, he wrote You Got a Friend in Me from one of the original Toy Stories back in the day. So that was a good combo right there in Toy Story 5. It's getting great reviews.
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1: They say the holy water's watered down, and this town's lost its faith. Our colors will fade eventually, so if our time is running out, day after day, we'll make the mundane a masterpiece. Oh my, my, oh my, my love, I take one look at you, you're taking me out.

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Hey, let me ask you this. What is the definition of a good day from a mom? Well, most moms will say getting that to-do list done, everything that she needs to get done, followed

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11: Happy Friday. Aside from a stray shower or thunderstorm, it's going to be another mostly sunny, hot, and windy one with a high of around 91 with a breezy south wind at about 15 to 25. Overnight tonight, a few clouds around, though warm and breezy with a low of around 77. And heading into your Saturday, lots of sunshine, maybe a couple clouds, hot and windy with a high of around 94 with a south wind at about 15 to 25. From the KXI 12 First Alert Weather Center, I'm meteorologist Brian Briggs.
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the rumors are flying that Taylor Swift's wedding will be a several-day event in New York. Apparently, she's supposed to be getting married next week on July 3rd, so we're going to have to see what happens. It's all rumors right now. Here she is now, the fate of Ophelia, quickly becoming one of her biggest hits.

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0: What a classic. Don Henley, The Boys of Summer. And that song has been voted the best summer rock song of all time. I would have to agree. And if you got to see the Eagles at the Sphere in Vegas, it is this amazing venue that is almost like a giant IMAX that covers you, and you're seeing these great artists performing. That would be a highlight for sure. I've heard that's a great show. Coming up, some Bryan Adams.
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10: Happy Friday. Aside from a stray shower or thunderstorm, it's going to be another mostly sunny, hot, and windy one with a high of around 91 with a breezy south wind at about 15 to 25. Overnight tonight, a few clouds around, though warm and breezy with a low of around 77. And heading into your Saturday, lots of sunshine, maybe a couple clouds, hot and windy with a high of around 94 with a south wind at about 15 to 25. From the KXI 12 First Alert Weather Center, I'm meteorologist Brian Briggs.
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0: 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That is music from Ella Langley Choose in Texas. We had to go country for a minute because this is one of the biggest songs of the year. And you start singing along with it pretty quickly. Gotta love it. 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

is Selena Gomez and Rima and Calm Down. I'm Carl Southcott, kicking off our time together as we're heading into the weekend, the last weekend of June of this year of 2026, with Cher and If I Could Turn Back Time.

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0: That is Olivia Dean and Man I Need. I'm Carl Southcott with your random happy for the day. 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
9: Happy Friday. Aside from a stray shower or thunderstorm, it's going to be another mostly sunny, hot, and windy one with a high of around 91 with a breezy south wind at about 15 to 25. Overnight tonight, a few clouds around, though warm and breezy with a low of around 77. And heading into your Saturday, lots of sunshine, maybe a couple clouds, hot and windy with a high of around 94 with a south wind at about 15 to 25. From the KXI 12 First Alert Weather Center, I'm meteorologist Brian Briggs.
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That is Starship, and nothing's going to stop us now. I'm Carl Southcott with Bruno Mars and a song that will pick you up. I mean, this one moves pretty good. It's I Just Might.

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0: 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If you're familiar with the popular books, first published back in 1986, the series follows Ms. Frizzle as she took her class on out-of-this-world field trips in her yellow school bus that transformed into whatever they needed that day, be it a spaceship or a submarine or whatever. Lily Tomlin and Kate McKinnon voiced the character in animated versions of The Magic School Bus and now the major film, coming soon. 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
9: Happy Friday. Aside from a stray shower or thunderstorm, it's going to be another mostly sunny, hot, and windy one with a high of around 91 with a breezy south wind at about 15 to 25. Overnight tonight, a few clouds around, though warm and breezy with a low of around 77. And heading into your Saturday, lots of sunshine, maybe a couple clouds, hot and windy with a high of around 94 with a south wind at about 15 to 25. From the KXI 12 First Alert Weather Center, I'm meteorologist Brian Briggs.
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Phil Collins taking on the Supreme song and enjoying a nice hit with that, too. That's You Can't Hurry Love. I'm Carl Southcott wishing a happy birthday today to singer-actress Ariana Grande, actor Jacob E. Lordy, actress Aubrey Plaza, bad guy actor, and not many people know a great singer, too, Robert Davi, baseball's Derek Jeter, actor Nick Offerman, actor Chris O'Donnell, singer Chris Isaac. If it's your birthday, have a happy one, all right? It's Carly Rae Jepsen and Call Me Maybe.

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That is the Academy Award winner from K-Pop Demon Hunters, Hunter X and Golden. It is that time for the hash for today. If you're thinking of going out to the movies this weekend, let me tell you about some new movies that are just out. The music documentary Peter Asher, Everywhere Man, that debuts. So does the drama Couture, starring Angelina Jolie, Jackass, Best and Last with Johnny Knoxville, Steve-O, and that crazy gang. And

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10: Happy Friday. Aside from a stray shower or thunderstorm, it's going to be another mostly sunny, hot, and windy one with a high of around 91 with a breezy south wind at about 15 to 25. Overnight tonight, a few clouds around, though warm and breezy with a low of around 77. And heading into your Saturday, lots of sunshine, maybe a couple clouds, hot and windy with a high of around 94 with a south wind at about 15 to 25. From the KXI 12 First Alert Weather Center, I'm meteorologist Brian Briggs.
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pretty much their signature hit throughout the years, Journey and Don't Stop Believin'. I'm Carl Southcott, along with Alex Warren. An extraordinary hit for Alex Warren, it is Ordinary.

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That is Uncle Cracker and Drift Away. Now, coming soon, a sequel to Romy and Michelle's High School Reunion. The follow-up to the 1997 cult classic began filming last Friday and currently has the first installment stars, Mira Sorvino, haven't seen her in a number of years, and Lisa Kudrow back in the saddle to reprise their roles of the ditzy title characters. In the original flick, Romy and Michelle set off to their 10-year high school reunion where they lie about their career paths to impress their former classmates. The film will stream exclusively on Hulu and Hulu on Disney Plus for a bundle subscribers in the U.S. or on Disney Plus.

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4: Just in case you didn't know this, I didn't know this. In case you didn't already know, your tongue has a dominant side, just like left or right-handedness, referred to as tongued-ness. Most people's tongues are stronger on the same side that they tend to chew on. I did not know that. It's Ed Sheeran in camera.

0: Major hit tribute song to, well, the king, right? Definitely a not-so-thinly-veiled tribute to Elvis Presley, that one from Alanna Miles. A lot of mood in that one. That is Black Velvet. Back in the 1600s, American colonists apparently drank beer with their breakfast, and it was thought to be safer than drinking water. And, you know, it might have been safer. Contaminated drinking water can be a very dangerous thing and was more likely a thing to encounter back in the 1600s.
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12: Happy Friday. Aside from a stray shower or thunderstorm, it's going to be another mostly sunny, hot, and windy one with a high of around 91 with a breezy south wind at about 15 to 25. Overnight tonight, a few clouds around, though warm and breezy with a low of around 77. And heading into your Saturday, lots of sunshine, maybe a couple clouds, hot and windy with a high of around 94 with a south wind at about 15 to 25. From the KXI 12 First Alert Weather Center, I'm meteorologist Brian Briggs.
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That is the Ellie Goulding hit movie song from 50 Shades of Grey. Ellie Goulding and Love Me Like You Do. I'm Carl Southcott with another hit movie song, this one from Trolls. It's Justin Timberlake and Can't Stop the Feelin'.

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0: 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That's I Had Some Help. I'm Carl Southcott. 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